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Rockin' the Joe, Joetown 107.5. Well, good evening, everybody. Welcome to your Monday night. Here's a little Pat Benatar.

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0: The greatest hits of all time. Jotown 107.5. A classic from Eric Carmen. Well, good evening, everybody. I'm Chris Taylor. Hope you had a good weekend, a good 4th of July celebration. And if you're sitting around the house tonight going, oh, what should we have for supper? We ate so much over the weekend. Well, you know what? It is a holiday still. Yes, Monday is National Fried Chicken Day, so you got to do it. You got to have some fried chicken tonight, whether you're making it yourself or, you know, just going out and grabbing a bucket. Now, fried chicken, I always think of that as like a southern food, but actually we have the Scottish immigrants to thank for fried chicken. They brought their deep frying techniques to America, and especially in the South, they thought, let's just throw chicken in there. Why not? So enjoy some fried chicken tonight. Nirvana, Michael Jackson, and the weather forecast coming up next.
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2: Crystal clear conditions for the early morning time. Our lows are dropping right around 65 or so, leaping right back up to the upper 80s by later on Tuesday with some sun. We're dry Tuesday night, Wednesday too, that Wednesday high low 90s. Scattered showers with thunderstorms back in here Wednesday night through early Thursday. I'm meteorologist Jennifer Naramore.
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0: Jo-Town 107.5, 80s, 90s, and more. A classic there from Blondie. And a happy belated birthday to Blondie lead singer Deborah Harry, or Debbie Harry, if you're close personal friends. She just turned 81 on July 1st, so that means she is a Cancer. She's the water element. She's highly intuitive, nurturing, protective, and deeply emotional. And she just happens to have a new album coming out. Blondie, they're going to have a new album out this year. We don't know too many details, but it's coming out sometime, hopefully later on this summer. Up next, we've got Aerosmith, plus Prince and The Revolution.
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0: Rockin' the Joe, Joetown 107.5. An 80s classic there from John Waite. And a happy belated, a little bit belated birthday to John. He is one of those July 4th babies. Now, it probably doesn't mean that much to John because he's actually British. He was born in London, England 73 years ago. And you know what? He is still out touring, still doing his thing. Coming up next, Red Hot Chili Peppers and Tony Basil.
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We're so St. Joe, we remember when the bullet hole in Jesse James' house didn't look like it was shot out of a bazooka. 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

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Well, good evening, everybody. Do you want to go to a concert next month? How about seeing Toto? Along with Christopher Cross and the Romantics. Yes, all three are going to be in Kansas City at the Morton Amphitheater. That show's coming up August 24th.

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0: 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From 1986, a little power ballad there from The Cutting Crew. Now, that was written by the lead singer, Nick, and it was kind of one of those magical moments, so to speak. So he had a girlfriend. They had been apart for a year while Nick was out doing his thing, and they got back together for just one night. And after writing that after that one night, that is when he wrote the song. So, yeah, the relationship didn't last, but that song sure did. Coming up next, we've got New Order and Journey, plus the weather forecast.
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2: Crystal clear conditions for the early morning time. Our lows are dropping right around 65 or so, leaping right back up to the upper 80s by later on Tuesday with some sun. We're dry Tuesday night, Wednesday too, that Wednesday high low 90s. Scattered showers with thunderstorms back in here Wednesday night through early Thursday. I'm meteorologist Jennifer Naramore.
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0: 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An 80s classic from a band from Liverpool. No, not the Beatles. I'm talking about Frankie Goes to Hollywood. Now, that song was actually banned back in the day on the BBC for its suggestive lyrics. And that just made people want to see it more or listen to it more, right? It became a huge hit because you couldn't listen to it on the radio, so you wanted to hear it even more. Coming up next, Cyndi Lauper and Tiffany.
1: 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All

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Rockin' the Joe, Joetown 107.5. Oh, it's time to break out the acid wash denim. Maybe grab an Orange Julius while you're at the mall. A little cinnamon pretzel. Here's

0: the greatest hits of all time. Jotown 107.5. An 80s classic there from A Flock of Seagulls. Now, A Flock of Seagulls, the lineup has changed a little bit over the years, but occasionally they do some 80 nostalgia, you know, circuit. They've done a cruise. They've done things like that. They've also worked with orchestras throughout the years doing symphonic versions of their songs, which is kind of cool. Coming up next, we've got Tom Petty and also Pat Benatar.
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Join us every Wednesday. We're going to be digging deep into our Jotown music library, looking for those songs that make you say wowza, and then we're going to play them all day long on Wednesday. 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

0: 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Jotown 107.5. From 1987, a little solo music there from Belinda Carlisle. Now, there's some famous backup singers on that song. So, Michelle Phillips from the Mamas and the Papas, she was singing on the song. Also, her daughter, Chyna Phillips, and you know her from Wilson Phillips. And then Diane Warren, the songwriter, she was singing backup on that song. And if you've seen the video, very famous Oscar-winning actress directed it, Diane Keaton. Yeah, when she was first getting into directing, like a lot of people in the 80s, they would direct music videos, and then from there, maybe you do a feature film. Up next, REO Speedwagon, Rockwell, and the weather forecast.
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2: Crystal clear conditions for the early morning time. Our lows are dropping right around 65 or so, leaping right back up to the upper 80s by later on Tuesday with some sun. We're dry Tuesday night, Wednesday too, that Wednesday high low 90s. Scattered showers with thunderstorms back in here Wednesday night through early Thursday. I'm meteorologist Jennifer Naramore.
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1: A classic there from Twisted Sister. Now, Dee Snider, the longtime lead singer from Twisted Sister, he's actually stepped down. He's retired. He's had some health concerns, so he's not out touring with the band anymore, but he's given his blessing to Sebastian Bach. He is now the lead singer of Twisted Sister. Now, you know him as the former lead singer of Skid Row. He's also done, gosh, a lot of stuff on Broadway. He was in Jekyll and Hyde, the Rocky Horror Picture Show, and you might even remember him from the Gilmore Girls. Remember the band that Lane was in, Hep Alien? Well, Sebastian Bach, he played Gil in the band. Coming up next, we've got Eurythmics and Kenny Loggins.
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97.5. Well, good evening, everybody. I'm Chris Taylor. Thanks for hanging out with me. Okay, you remember this movie, this song from 1984, the movie Footloose. Well, the opening credits, there's 150 pairs of feet, and those are cast and crew dancing. And even Kenny Loggins, his feet are in the opening credits. He's got the shiny gold shoes on.

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0: 90s and more. A classic there from Guns N' Roses. Now the countdown is on. Guns N' Roses, they're out on tour doing the big stadium stuff when they can, and they will be in our neck of the woods next month, St. Louis at Busch Stadium, August 16th. Then they're going to be in Kansas City at the Morton Amphitheater on August 19th. And then they're traveling around a little bit. And then they'll be in Ridgedale, Missouri, September 12th. So get your tickets now. The music continues next with The Cure and Queen.
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Jotown 107.5. Well, good evening, everybody. I'm Chris Taylor. Hope you're having a good Monday night. I know, it's always hard after a holiday weekend, right? A lot of people were gone traveling, and then they had to go back to work, and you're tired, you're drained. Well, that's okay. Kick back. Take a bubble bath if you have to. Do whatever you need to do. And listen to some great music coming up this hour from Cher and Wham. But first,

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We're so St. Joe, we remember when we had three drive-ins to pick from. 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

Rockin' the Joe, Joetown 107.5. Little music there from Bobby Brown. Now, he wrote that song all about him leaving the band New Edition. A lot of people thought he was crazy. New Edition, they were still kind of on the top of the charts. Like, why would you leave? But like a lot of people, they want to go out and have their solo.

0: solo career. So he wrote a little song about it. Now, Bobby Brown, he gets back together with New Edition. They just went out on a tour at the beginning of the year with Boyz II Men and Toni Braxton. So he still does his solo stuff, and then he still gets back together with New Edition from time to time. Up next, Pat Benatar, Los Lobos, and the weather forecast.
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2: Crystal clear conditions for the early morning time. Our lows are dropping right around 65 or so, leaping right back up to the upper 80s by later on Tuesday with some sun. We're dry Tuesday night, Wednesday too, that Wednesday high low 90s. Scattered showers with thunderstorms back in here Wednesday night through early Thursday. I'm meteorologist Jennifer Naramore.
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0: The greatest hits of all time. Jotown 107.5. A classic there from Billy Idol. Now, he is getting into the Rock and Roll Hall of Fame, finally, at the end of the year. Around November is when they're doing it. But before that, he is out on tour. And if you want to see Billy Idol, well, September, that's the time. He is going to be in St. Louis September 10th and then Kansas City on September 16th. We have a little love song, a little apocalyptic love song from Alphaville coming up next.
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Jotown, 107.5, 80s, 90s, and more. This hit came out for Whitney Houston in 1985, but you know what? The songwriters actually wrote it for Janet Jackson. Her management said, no, this isn't a Janet song. So they passed on it, and it found its way to Whitney. And it became a huge song for Whitney. Here's How Will I Know.

0: 80s, 90s, and more. Jotown 107.5. A classic from Journey and Open Arms. Now, that was written by their keyboardist, Jonathan Cain. Him and Steve Perry, they wrote a lot of the songs together. And that one almost didn't make it on the Escape album. Their guitarist, Neil Sean, hated it. And he didn't like that it didn't have like that hard rock guitar solo, and he wanted that in the song. But eventually the band, you know, the rest of them, they convinced him, and it went on to be a big hit, all the way up to number 2 on the Billboard Hot 100 in 1982. On the way next, Michael Jackson and Billy Joel.
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Rockin' the Joe, Joetown 107.5. Good evening, all my little night owls. Thank you for staying up late with me tonight. You will not be disappointed. Coming up this hour, Van Halen, Don Henley, Bon Jovi. Oh, yeah, good stuff. First, Hall & Oates.

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We're so St. Joe, when we say vacation, we mean float trip. 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

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Join us every Wednesday. We're going to be digging deep into our Jotown music library, looking for those songs that make you say wowza. And then we're going to play them all day long on Wednesday. 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

0: the greatest hits of all time. 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A classic there from Don Henley. So the big question is, what is Don Henley doing this summer? Well, hopefully relaxing. He's been busy doing those farewell shows with the Eagles, and he's going to be back in Vegas with the Eagles, 2 shows in September and 4 in November. On the way next, Jody Watley and Bon Jovi, plus the weather forecast.
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2: Crystal clear conditions for the early morning time. Our lows are dropping right around 65 or so, leaping right back up to the upper 80s by later on Tuesday with some sun. We're dry Tuesday night, Wednesday too, that Wednesday high low 90s. Scattered showers with thunderstorms back in here Wednesday night through early Thursday. I'm meteorologist Jennifer Naramore.
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Here's a classic from Taylor Swift's musical icon. Yeah, even sang at her wedding. Here's Stevie Nicks.

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1: A one-hit wonder there from Matthew Wilder. And before that, the wedding singer herself, Stevie Nicks. Yes, she just performed at Taylor Swift and Travis Kelce's wedding over the weekend. Taylor Swift says that Stevie Nicks is like her musical icon and a hero and a mentor. They first performed together back in 2010 at the Grammys, and I guess they've been friends ever since. Stevie Nicks even attended some of Taylor Swift's tours two years ago now, and performed on stage. So yeah, they've been tight for a few years, and who knew Stevie Nicks was a wedding singer? Probably not for everybody, just a few select people. Coming up next, OMD and Cyndi Lauper. Have a great night, everybody.
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1: Crystal clear conditions for the early morning time. Our lows are dropping right around 65 or so, leaping right back up to the upper 80s by later on Tuesday with some sun. We're dry Tuesday night, Wednesday too, that Wednesday high low 90s. Scattered showers with thunderstorms back in here Wednesday night through early Thursday. I'm meteorologist Jennifer Naramore.
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1: Crystal clear conditions for the early morning time. Our lows are dropping right around 65 or so, leaping right back up to the upper 80s by later on Tuesday with some sun. We're dry Tuesday night.

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1: Crystal clear conditions for the early morning time. Our lows are dropping right around 65 or so, leaping right back up to the upper 80s by later on Tuesday with some sun. We're dry Tuesday night, Wednesday too, that Wednesday high low 90s. Scattered showers with thunderstorms back in here Wednesday night through early Thursday. I'm meteorologist Jennifer Naramore.
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1: Crystal clear conditions for the early morning time. Our lows are dropping right around 65 or so, leaping right back up to the upper 80s by later on Tuesday with some sun. We're dry Tuesday night, Wednesday too, that Wednesday high low 90s. Scattered showers with thunderstorms back in here Wednesday night through early Thursday. I'm meteorologist Jennifer Naramore.
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We're so St. Joe, we remember when the bullet hole in Jesse James' house didn't look like it was shot out of a bazooka. 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
1: Crystal clear conditions for the early morning time. Our lows are dropping right around 65 or so, leaping right back up to the upper 80s by later on Tuesday.

0: some sun. We're dry Tuesday night, Wednesday too. That Wednesday high, low 90s. Scattered showers with thunderstorms back in here Wednesday night through early Thursday. I'm meteorologist Jennifer Naramore.
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1: It's time for today's top tweets from around the Twitterverse. The best of the best of the best. Today's top tweets. When one door closes, another one opens. Other than that, it's a good car. Top tweets. The only good thing about the heat, no one is hiding in your back seat to kill you. Today's top tweets. The fact that somebody looked directly at a purple onion and named it a red onion really bothers me.
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2: We could see some areas of patchy fog through mid-morning, then a clearing sky, sunny, warm today with a high 88, and a light easterly wind. Mostly clear tonight, till low 67, then sunny and warmer for Tuesday with a high 89.

0: Fine. Tuesday nights low upper 60s and Wednesday's high 92. I'm meteorologist Dan Holliday.
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1: It's time for a science fun fact. A new study suggests long, uninterrupted periods of sitting may increase the risk of cancer, while getting up and moving regularly could help lower that risk. Doctors are literally prescribing people to do the hokey pokey. Apparently, that's what it's all about. Science.
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It's a Greg Glenn radio show. 604, sunny skies, 90. Tomorrow, 92. Then we got some chances of rain the rest of the week. 66 right now, a little foggy. Gonna play Tom Petty. I'll play Bryan Adams. I've got the Whispers. Next on Jotown 107.5.

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We're so St. Joe, we remember when we had three drive-ins to pick from. 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

0: It's 6:21, Saturday night, 7 o'clock. 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Did you know 93% of people can identify the smell of peanut butter in 1 second? Did you know New Hampshire is the only state where it is still not mandatory for adults to wear seatbelts? Did you know January is the most popular month for divorces? Bet you didn't know that.
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2: We could see some areas of patchy fog through mid-morning, then a clearing sky, sunny, warm today with a high 88, and a light easterly wind. Mostly clear tonight, low 67, then sunny and warmer for Tuesday with a high 89. Tuesday night's low upper 60s, and Wednesday's high 92. I'm meteorologist Ann Holliday.
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0: 90s, and more. Jotown 107.5, 635. Sunny and 90, tomorrow 92. Then we got chances of rain the rest of the week. It's 66 right now. Going to play Fleetwood Mac. Going to play Poison. I'll play Naked Eyes coming up next. It's time for today's headlines. Nancy Pelosi's husband facing hit-and-run charges, smashing his convertible into a parked car and then driving off. Beginning today, Krispy Kreme featuring three new donuts inspired by Girl Scout cookies. They're going to just sit outside the grocery store at a table and wait for you? A swimmer suffered minor injuries in a shark attack during the busy 4th of July holiday weekend. This was at Jones Beach in New York. There were multiple shark sightings along Long Island. I am not 100% sure if this is a real news story or just the movie Jaws. Today's headlines.
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Cuba was hit with a nationwide blackout. And what that means, they cannot see any news about Taylor and Travis's wedding.

0: 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All right, this story is wacky but true. 30-year-old woman in Maryland, Ashley Andrews, was at a Taco Bell, got fed up with how long she was forced to wait, started arguing with employees. When that didn't work, she thought maybe showing them her gun would expedite her order. That didn't work either. She was screaming and hollering at them. They called the cops. Officer showed up, found her and her gun. Also saw her on store surveillance cameras. She was hit with multiple charges and banned from Taco Bell. Doesn't say what she ordered. That is wacky, but true.
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2: News Headlines. St. Joseph City Council got a six-month progress report in a July 6th work session. The health department says school vaccine clinics provided 160 shots, with 99 given to students, targeting required doses for 8th and 11th graders. Worlds of Fun is losing a familiar sight. The Cosmic Coaster, once the Wacky Worm, is being dismantled after running since 1993. A crew was seen June 30th. After 2023 changes, Six Flags sold to EPR Properties with Enchanted Parks operating. Independence, Missouri is getting a major facelift at the Harry S. Truman Presidential Library and Museum. A $13 million exterior overhaul launched July 6, 2026. Former Senator Roy Blunt landed $11.5 million. Completion is expected by summer 2027, with a July 6, 2027 dedication. Find more news at stjosephpost.com.
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Now, this is just for fun. It's just for fun. There's no prizes. There's no money. You don't win anything. It's not a competition. It's a demonstration. It's an exhibition. Just play along at home. Okay? Play with yourself. Here's today's Name That Tune. Oh, that's a good one. It's easy. That's easy. Can you name that tune? You know what that is, right? You figure it out. I'll play it for you next on Jotown 107.5.

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0: 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Every Wednesday, we go deep into our Jokestown music library looking for songs that make you say, wowza, songs we don't play very often. You haven't heard them in a while. We play them all day long on Wowza Wednesday on Jokestown 107.5. We've got Krabby Carl on the phone with today's It's Your Bitch.
1: I seen a picture in the paper of a car that went into Corby Pond. 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
3: We could see some areas of patchy fog through mid-morning, then a clearing sky, sunny, warm today with a high 88, and a light easterly wind. Mostly clear tonight, till 67, then sunny and warmer for Tuesday with a high 89. Tuesday night's low upper 60s, and Wednesday's high 92. I'm meteorologist Ann Holliday.
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0: 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Going to play music from Kansas, coming up next. 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Hey kids, the inventor of the heat index passed away. 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

Joe Tent 107.5, 80s, 90s, and more. 742. Travis and Taylor reportedly adopted a dog. She's already taught him to obey all of her commands. And now she's going to train the dog.

0: JoTel 107.5, 80s, 90s, and more. It's 749. We'll get news from stjoepost.com coming up next. Hey, check it out. Check it out. We like to call this check it out, stuff we found on the internet. Check it out. Most people have two intestines, and in the word intestines, every letter appears exactly twice. Check it out. To keep kids from cheating on their university entrance exams, Uzbekistan literally shuts off the entire internet to the country on test day. Check it out. Fireball whiskey, originally developed as part of a line of flavored schnapps by Seagram in the mid-80s. Huh. Check it out.
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2: News headlines. Breaking in St. Joseph, two women escaped injury after their Chevy SUV rolled into Corby Pond. Witnesses saw them jump as it hit the water. Captain Brad Kearns says it crossed protective rocks. The Gower dive team helped. Investigation continues. St. Joseph City Council got a six-month progress update in a July 6th work session. The health department says its school-age vaccine clinics delivered 160 shots, with 99 given to students, targeting required needs for 8th and 11th graders. Worlds of Fun is dismantling the Cosmic Coaster, once the Wacky Worm, a fixture since 1993. A crew was seen taking it down June 30th. Since 2023, management shifted. 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

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It's a Greg Lynn radio show. 804, thanks for listening at work. Sunny and warm today, about 90, 90s tomorrow. 67 right now. Gonna play Dead or Alive. I'm gonna play Hard. I've got music from Prince next on Jotown 107.5.

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0: 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I don't know about you, but I could use some good news. Researchers have made a breakthrough that could one day help restore vision by using lab-grown stem cells to rebuild damaged blood vessels in the retina. Work is still in the research stage, but scientists are hopeful this could one day prevent or reverse vision loss. Wow, that's cool. It's good news.
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2: We could see some areas of patchy fog through mid-morning, then a clearing sky. Sunny, warm today with a high 88 and a light easterly wind. Mostly clear tonight, till low 67, then sunny and warmer for Tuesday with a high 89. Tuesday night's low upper 60s and Wednesday's high 92. I'm meteorologist Ann Holliday.
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0: 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It's Greg. Going to play Survivor. Going to play The Cure coming up. It's time for Hollywood Trash. Anne Hathaway wearing maternity clothing at the London premiere of The Odyssey. This is her third child. Minions and Monsters, the seventh Despicable Me movie, earned $36 million at the box office over the holiday weekend, just beating Toy Story 5. Paul McCartney performed at Taylor Swift and Travis Kelce's wedding. He reportedly played I Want to Hold Your Hand for the first time in over 60 years. Ringo was there too. Bartender. That's your Hollywood Trash.
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Taylor Swift now officially married. But if you ask Kanye, Beyonce had the greatest wedding of all time.

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0: 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We'll get news from stjoepost.com coming up next. It's time for today's top tweets from around the Twitterverse. The best of the best of the best. Today's top tweets. When one door closes, another one opens. Other than that, it's a good car. Top tweets. The only good thing about the heat, no one is hiding in your back seat to kill you. Today's top tweets. The fact that somebody looked directly at a purple onion and named it a red onion really bothers me.
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2: News headlines. Breaking in St. Joseph. Two women escaped injury after their Chevy SUV rolled into Corby Pond. Witnesses say they jumped as it hit the water. Captain Brad Kearns says it cleared protective rocks. Gower Dive Team and All-Star Towing helped. Investigation continues. St. Joseph City Council heard a six-month progress update in a July 6th work session. The health department reports vaccine clinics for school-age children. 160 vaccines available, 99 administered, focused on meeting required shots for 8th and 11th graders. Worlds of Fun is dismantling the Cosmic Coaster, once the Wacky Worm, a fixture since 1993. Crews were seen taking it apart June 30th. After 2023 management changes, Six Flags sold the parkland to EPR Properties. 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

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Jotown 107.5. All right, it's Greg, a little bit after 9. Sunny skies, upper 80s. Tomorrow we're in the 90s. Chances of rain, second half of the week. Gonna play, hey, thanks for listening to work. A little bit after 9, gonna play Manfred Mann. I'll play Paula Abdul, music from Europe. Next on Jotown 107.5.

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0: 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It's time for a science fun fact. A new study suggests long, uninterrupted periods of sitting may increase the risk of cancer, while getting up and moving regularly could help lower that risk. Doctors are literally prescribing people to do the hokey pokey. Apparently, that's what it's all about. Science.
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2: Keeping it dry here in the near term, but a change in the weather pattern starting Wednesday night. The rounds of showers and thunderstorms returning. Abundant sunshine today, then afternoon high low 90s. We're down to 70 tonight, and mostly sunny for tomorrow, the high 93. Those scattered thunderstorms rolling in Wednesday night, and those will hang out early Thursday.

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0: this and more. 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I'm going to play Queen. I'm going to play Starship. I'll play Kenny Loggins coming up next. Hey, did you hear this? Hey, you guys! Did you hear this? An Arizona man arrested after authorities discovered he'd been living in a national forest for 8 years behind a half a ton of trash. It just goes to show you one man's trash is another man's illegal residence.
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0: and merchandise. 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
1: He's dribbling the ball with everything on the line. 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Carrier Contracts tries to block him. 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

JoTel 107.5, 80s and 90s and more. Thank you for listening. I appreciate it. It does mean a lot to me. My main man, Manny, is coming up next.

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Did you know New Hampshire is the only state where it is still not mandatory for adults to wear seatbelts? Did you know

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1: 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Aerosmith also on the way, Genesis, and right now someone who's on the road busy with the summer tour, that's John Mellencamp.

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1: A song that was a tribute to the King, Elvis, Black Velvet. That is Alana Miles with Manny in the Midday. On the way, more music from Aerosmith. Also, Frankie Goes to Hollywood. And 1 week from Bare Naked Ladies. We'll get things started next. Bare Naked Ladies on the road this summer, opening up for Train. That'd be a great show to check out. If you're wanting to check out TV tonight, the World Cup continues on Telemundo, Fox, and Peacock. This evening, you can see Switzerland and Colombia. Unfortunately, the run is over for the men's soccer team for America. They lost last night to Belgium in the round of 16. Final score there, 4-1.
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3: Keeping it dry here in the near term, but a change in the weather pattern starting Wednesday night. The rounds of showers and thunderstorms returning. Abundant sunshine today. That afternoon high low 90s. We're down to 70 tonight. And mostly sunny for tomorrow, the high 93. Those scattered thunderstorms rolling in Wednesday night, and those will hang out early Thursday. I'm meteorologist Jennifer Naramore.
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1: It's Relax from Frankie Goes to Hollywood. They really were not quite a one-hit wonder. They had the song Two Tribes, but Relax was definitely their big one. If you want to hear a lot of one-hit wonders and a whole lot more, make sure you check us out tomorrow. We've got Wowza Wednesday when we surprise you throughout the day with songs you have not heard in a while. It's a midweek fun Wowza Wednesday tomorrow. More music's on the way next, though, from Bon Jovi, also Bonnie Tyler and Simple Minds from the movie The Breakfast Club. Don't you forget about me. It's next.
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1: Madison Square Garden has seen a lot of action lately. You know, the New York Knicks just won the NBA championship a few weeks ago. Over the weekend, there was the mega wedding between Taylor Swift and Travis Kelce. Now, this band is going to play 9 shows at Madison Square Garden this month. 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
1: She had a health scare a few months back. That's Bonnie Tyler in Total Eclipse of the Heart with Manny in the midday. On the way, music from the Stones, also Elton John and Tupac. If you're watching TV this afternoon, the World Cup continues with matches. And then America's Got Talent has the auditions tonight. That's on NBC at 7 o'clock. And Password will feature

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It's Manny. 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
1: Keep on loving you. That is REO Speedwagon with Manny. Don't forget, this weekend we will go back in time. Saturday evening, nothing but your favorite songs from the 1970s, Super 70s Saturday night. 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On the way, Club Nouveau, also Guns N' Roses, and If You Leave from OMDs up next.
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3: Keeping it dry here in the near term, but a change in the weather pattern starting Wednesday night. The rounds of showers and thunderstorms returning.

0: Rounds of showers and thunderstorms returning. Abundant sunshine today. That afternoon high low 90s. We're down to 70 tonight. And mostly sunny for tomorrow, the high 93. Those scattered thunderstorms rolling in Wednesday night, and those will hang out early Thursday. I'm meteorologist Jennifer Naramore.
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1: It's Eric Carmen's Hungry Eyes with Manny in the Midday. That song, of course, featured in the movie Dirty Dancing, which had an incredible soundtrack. We had lots of great movies back in the day. Of course, Dirty Dancing would probably be on that list. And the editors of Cosmopolitan actually put together a list of 50 old movies that every young person needs to watch. On that list, there's The Breakfast Club, also Heathers, My Girl, Thelma and Louise, E.T., A Nightmare on Elm Street, also Big, Pretty in Pink, Dead Poets Society. The list goes on and on. My favorite of all time on that list as well, The Shawshank Redemption. Every time that's on TV, I stop what I'm doing, end up watching it.
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1: 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So be prepared for surprises throughout the day tomorrow with Wowza Wednesday.

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1: There's a great documentary about that band. If you haven't checked it out yet, it's on Netflix and definitely worth the watch. It's the Red Hot Chili Peppers Under the Bridge with Manny. Almost time for lunch. That means lots of music for your lunch hour on the way from Tears for Fears. Also coming up, Blondie, Def Leppard, and a whole lot more. Well, if you've been hiding under a rock, it happened over the weekend. Taylor Swift and Travis Kelce tied the knot in New York City at Madison Square Garden. It was officiated by Adam Sandler. And Adam Sandler recently called the Nantucket Police Department to ask where he could find a pickup basketball game. Sure enough, they found one for him. He joined a lucky group of friends, and they have the photos to prove it. How would that be? Playing some pickup basketball with your friends. All of a sudden, Adam Sandler wants to play. That'd be a quick yes, right?
2: 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Casino
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1: It's Little Red Corvette from Prince with Manny, and more music for your lunch hours coming up from the Eurythmics, also Cutting Crew, and from Jagged Little Pill, Alanis Morissette's Ironic. That is on the way as well. So, do you ever find yourself around the house wearing maybe an old tracksuit, maybe because it's comfortable and no one's going to see you and you don't care what you look like when no one's around? Well, this line of luxury tracksuits debuted at this fashion show in Paris, and it features a built-in air conditioner, but they make it look like you're wearing an inflatable black trash bag. No word on how much they're going to cost, and no word on if anyone's really going to wear these things or not.
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3: Keeping it dry here in the near term, but a change in the weather pattern starting Wednesday night. The rounds of showers and thunderstorms returning.

0: Abundant sunshine today, that afternoon high low 90s. We're down to 70 tonight and mostly sunny for tomorrow, the high 93. Those scattered thunderstorms rolling in Wednesday night, and those will hang out early Thursday. I'm meteorologist Jennifer Naramore.
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1: It's Alanis Morissette's Ironic with Manny in the midday. Apparently, someone in our neighborhood still had some fireworks left from the 4th of July and decided to light them late on the evening of January 6th. Hopefully, they won't be celebrating on the 7th. Lots of

0: celebrating did take place over the 4th of July weekend, including Joey Chestnut winning the hot dog eating contest again at Nathan's at Coney Island in New York City. Speaking of hot dogs, Pringles will be selling flavored hot dog buns in Pringles cans. It's not a joke. It's a limited edition stunt to celebrate National Hot Dog Day, which is next Wednesday. They're calling it Pringles Pop Dog Buns. Yeah, if you need more details, just check out Pringles on the socials. I've got to find one of these.
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1: 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Unfortunately, the run is over for the men's soccer team here in America. They lost 4-1 last night to Belgium.

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1: It's Madonna's Material Girl. What's she been up to lately? Making another album and releasing it. That's right. Madonna officially releasing her highly anticipated 15th studio album, Confessions 2. She just released it last Friday, and it's doing well. In fact, her 13th official number one album in the UK. It just bounced right up to the top spot in the UK, doing well here in the States as well. So Madonna still doing her thing, and we're doing our thing by giving you more music for your workday. On the way, Wham! Also coming up, Tom Petty and Fleetwood Mac.
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1: The summer rolls on with lots of great summer tours. You got Pat Benatar opening up for Bryan Adams this summer. You've got Toto on the road with Christopher Cross and the Romantics. Interesting lineups like Lynyrd Skynyrd and Foreigner also on the road together. Men at Work and Toad the Wet Sprocket. Someone else on the road, Rod Stewart. He has this guy opening up for him this summer on his tour. Richard Marx is right here waiting.

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It's Manny. 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
1: That's the Outfield in Your Love with Manny. More music for your workday continues with Extreme on the way. Also, Denise Williams and Whitesnake, just to mention a few. If you're going to be traveling anytime soon, don't have PTT. When we were kids, we used to joke about my mom having pre-trip tension. So every time we got ready for a trip, my brother and I looked at one another and said, oh no, it's time for some PTT. You know you can make your vacation better by doing these things right before you leave. They say to clean, double-check all your reservations, charge your devices, and make a list of stuff you need to do when you get back.
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3: Dry weather sticking around for the rest of today through tonight, too. We're in the low 90s for the high and the overnight low at 70. Sunny on Wednesday, the high 93. Scattered thunderstorms starting to move our way Wednesday night into early Thursday. Better chances by Thursday night. And we may see the return of a strong to isolated severe storm. I'm meteorologist Jennifer Naramore.
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We're so St. Joe, we remember when the bullet hole in Jesse James' house didn't look like it was shot out of a bazooka. 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
1: It's Extremes More Than Words with Manny in the midday, and time definitely flies by. It was on this day back in 1998, 28 years ago today, Bare Naked Ladies released their album Stunt, featuring their breakthrough hit 1 Week. Of course, if you're a fan of The Big Bang Theory, Bare Naked Ladies, the ones that sing the title to that TV show. They're also on the road with Train this summer. That'd be a great one to see. It was 26 years ago today. 2000 was the year the very first scary movie was released. That one starring Anna Faris and the Wayans brothers.
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1: That's Journeys faithfully. They've been busy with their final Frontier Farewell Tour, and they recently expanded their tour with 40 additional North American stops running through late this year into 2027 as well. They've added Los Angeles, Phoenix, Dallas, and the hometown finale of San Francisco's Chase Center. That is going to happen November 28th of this year, and they're supposedly going to call it quits after this, you know, tour is over. But I know Foreigner did that probably 10 or 15 years ago, but they are still on the road. So you never know what's going to happen.
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2: Dry weather sticking around for the rest of today through tonight, too. We're in the low 90s for the high and the overnight low at 7.

0: to isolated severe storm. I'm meteorologist Jennifer Naramore.
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0: 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See, that song could never be me, man. I don't run anywhere. If I've got to walk a block, I'm still going to get in my car and drive, especially in this heat. Speaking of heat, we're heading back to the summer of 69 when we come back.
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1: 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It's almost like a storybook story right there. It's a kiss from Prince. Just throw in the Revolution, too. Hold on tight. We're going down under right after this.
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4: Dry weather sticking around for the rest of today through tonight, too. We're in the low 90s for the high and the overnight low.

0: We're in the low 90s for the high and the overnight low at 70. Sunny on Wednesday, the high 93. Scattered thunderstorms starting to move our way Wednesday night into early Thursday. Better chances by Thursday night. And we may see the return of a strong to isolated severe storm. I'm meteorologist Jennifer Naramore.
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0: 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It's true, girls do just want to have fun, but so do boys. 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

0: 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What's up, Middle America? 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

0: Joetown 107.5, 80s, 90s, and more. It's Madonna, and speaking of prayers, man, I didn't even think that the USA soccer team had a prayer last night watching. I mean, for a second, they did score and tie, and then, you know, they just went downhill from there. Tell you the truth, it is the first FIFA World Cup match I've ever watched.
1: So crazy someplace else.
0: I know, Frankie, people do love soccer, but I would say this. Belgium, try to beat us in American football.
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4: Dry weather sticking around for the rest of today through tonight, too. We're in the low 90s for the high and the overnight low at 70. Sunny on Wednesday, the high 93. Scattered thunderstorms starting to move our way Wednesday night into early Thursday. Better chances by Thursday night, and we may see the return of a strong to isolated severe storm. I'm meteorologist Jennifer Naramore.
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0: 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Joetown 107.5. It's just another manic Monday on a Taco Tuesday. Have I got you confused yet? Hold on tight. We're cruising with the super freak himself. It's Rick James right after this.
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0: 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That's Tears for Fears, and we're ready to shout out. It's the end of the day, man. 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So buckle up and hold on tight. 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
3: Clear out there for the wee hours of the morning and our overnight low right at 70, heating up to 93 later on Wednesday with some sun. A few showers and thunderstorms drifting our way Wednesday night that will linger early Thursday, then a break before we see more rounds of rain and storms Thursday night with a risk of a strong to severe storm. I'm meteorologist Jennifer Naira Moore.
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0: 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Crazy far out there, but very talented. That's David Bowie. Let's dance, and you are cruising with Gatel. Jesse, take your girl, slip out the back, man. 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

0: 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It's Phil Collins, and before there were true crime stories, there was In the Air Tonight. 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

0: 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What's happening, Middle America? Buckle up and hold on tight. You're cruising with Kettle, and we're heading into the danger zone. And I
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0: 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Huey Lewis and the News, if this is it. And yes, it is it. Did you know that Huey actually hated the way he sang? He always assumed that he really couldn't sing, and it was more about the band. I think a lot of people would beg to differ. Hold on tight, Kansas. Eddie Grant and Mr. Big on the way.
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2: Pretty clear out there for the wee hours of the morning, and our overnight low right at 70, heating up to 93 later on Wednesday with some sun. A few showers and thunderstorms drifting our way Wednesday night that will linger early Thursday, then a break before we see more rounds of rain and storms Thursday night with a risk of a strong to severe storm. I'm meteorologist Jennifer Naramore.
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0: Joetown 107.5, 80s, 90s, and more. Still wearing them sunglasses at night, and it just means I probably won't trust you. Don't go anywhere. We've got a long set of hits coming up, but I am getting out of here. Appreciate you cruising with me today. Be back tomorrow. We'll do it again. Between now and then, you know what to do, man. Look out for yourself, your family, and your friends. It's truly all you've got in this world.
1: I second that.
0: 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And go out and party, man, but call an Uber, call a taxi, call a friend if you've had too much to drink. Do not drink and drive.
2: It's that simple.
0: 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We'll see you.
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